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14: So another dude had just opened up a surf shop, and I was like kind of making friends with a lot of the local guys and like close to my age that were opening businesses, and another guy had just opened a bar, and I remember like I would go complaining to him, like, the city won't let me do this unless I do this and this first, and like, why would I invest in this if they're not going to pass me on this? And I was like complaining about all the red tape I had to jump through, and he's like, man, you just need to calm down, it's Cocoa Beach, man, it's chill, it's like stuff just takes time, and it's like you just got, he's like, you're this energy you're bringing from South Florida is like too much for here. You gotta like just calm down. And I was like, well, if that's the case, then I'm gonna be very successful.
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16: I'm meteorologist Mandy Faluber with your updated forecast. Lows dip down to about 49 tonight under mainly clear skies. Winds out of the west, 5 to 10 miles per hour. Mainly sunny again tomorrow. Chance of thunderstorms. High temperatures reach up to 75. Chance of thunderstorms. Tomorrow night, lows dip down to about 53. Partly cloudy skies. That's the latest forecast on I-94. Currently 68.
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1: 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Nope. Are they comfortable? Are they uncomfortable? What's so wrong with a necktie?
2: 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More like, hello. And then my mom's second husband, he was no better.
1: Wow. All right. 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
1: I'm meteorologist Mandy Faluber with your updated forecast. Clear skies tonight with lows around 49. Winds out of the west, around 5 miles per hour. Chance for storms tomorrow. High temperatures reach up to 75, mainly sunny skies. Chance of thunderstorms tomorrow night. Lows dip down to about 52, partly cloudy skies. That's the latest forecast on I-94.
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2: 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We're talking freaky friends tonight. So

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1: Freaky friends or friends that are freaks. That's what we're talking about tonight. Lauren Snap, Donnie Meacham, Naomi, she's sliding into the DM. She says that she likes to put two calendar alerts on her phone, on her calendar for her friends' birthdays. One happens the day before their birthday and one happens on their birthday. So she never misses a birthday. I love this.
2: Yeah, me, it's just, that's Facebook. Like, Facebook just tells me whose birthday it is. Otherwise, I'm like, oh, today's my mom's birthday? Facebook, thank you.
1: You're the worst.
2: Yeah.
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3: Another week, another nail trend. 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
3: Okay. 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Donnie.
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1: Thinking back to my childhood, this is the scent that would probably stick out the most. Cucumber melon body mist. Do you remember cucumber melon?
2: Yes, it was like the curve for women.
1: Yeah. Oh. Yeah, well, my younger self hates this, but it's making a comeback. It's having a resurgence. Apparently, a lot of people are wearing... Really?
2: Oh, I am. I love a mist like that. I'm obsessed with just like a little waft of cucumber. Anything. I love a mist. Love a body spray.
1: Love a mist. All right. Are you into the cucumber mist or are you out? Hit us up in the DMs right there on the Pop Crush app.
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18: So anyhow, I was a little butthurt about that because I was like, you know, I was really trying. I'm like, okay, the one that won tattoo of the day, straight off of Google. You know what I mean? I'm like, okay. 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And then other ones, you know, like that I got praised for, basic Sally tats. You know what I mean? I didn't stay up all night trying to come up with the newest, greatest thing.
17: I hope you enjoyed that little snippet. 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
20: I'm meteorologist Mandy Faluber with your updated forecast. Clear skies tonight with lows around 49. Winds out of the west, around 5 miles per hour. Chance for storms tomorrow. High temperatures reach up to 75, mainly sunny skies. Chance of thunderstorms tomorrow night. Lows dip down to about 52, partly cloudy skies. That's the latest forecast on I-94. Right now, 61.
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1: Is there something that happened to you when you were a child that you remember very, very well and your family says, no, that never happened? My parents had a kid leash. Do you know what that is? It's like...
2: Yes.
1: Yeah, right. Okay, it's like a backpack or maybe it's a wrist bracelet, but it's a leash that your parents can make sure that they know where you are when you're a toddler and you're walking around and you're just aimlessly trying to browse through like clothing at a Kmart. Well, my parents said that they never had one of those. And I for sure remember being stuck to the leash.
2: Yeah, no, lots of things. Remember, my mom used to leave us in a hot car. We were kids. Like, nowadays, you would never do that. Back then, it was like, ah, the kids are fine. Leave them in a hot car. I still think to this day, my mom didn't take me to Dave & Buster's because I somehow lost my red high-top Converse. But it doesn't make sense because I was at school. How did I lose Converse at school when I came home barefoot? I'm like, I am pretty sure this didn't happen.
1: I'm pretty sure our memories are better than our parents. And it is time to defend yourselves. Let us know. 1-888-952-70. All right.

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1: Together with Harry Styles. Yes, we want to send you to see his show in New York City. I just think about that. Remember those Pace Picante commercials? New York City! Oh, what a throwback. But yes, you can be there. We want to get you there. Two-night hotel stay. Go and check it out. Madison's

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You could say you were there if that's where Taylor and Travis are getting married. So enter to win right now. 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
1: What was the very first album that you ever bought? 1-888-900-5217. First purchase, album, what you got?
2: The Millennium album, Backstreet Boys.
1: Ooh, that's really good.
2: I want it that way, tell me why.
1: Oh, you sound just like them. So you're going to love this because I know that you love a good throwback.
2: Yes.
1: Cassettes. I'm ready for the cassette to make its way back.
2: Yeah, but I don't have a cassette player. Nobody has a cassette player. So you're just buying it just to have it?
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3: 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Where do I begin?
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2: No, the problem is I don't know how to tie them. 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More like, hello. And then my mom's second husband, he was no better.
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4: I'm meteorologist Mandy Faluber with your updated forecast. Lows level off around 49. Overnight, under clear skies, winds out of the west, around 5 miles per hour. Chance of thunderstorms. Friday, high temperatures reach up to 75, mainly sunny skies. Chance of thunderstorms. Friday night, lows level off around 52, partly cloudy. That's the latest forecast on I-94. Currently 57.
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1: Freaky friends or friends that are freaks. That's what we're talking about tonight. Lauren Snap, Donnie Meacham, Naomi, she's sliding into the DM. She says that she likes to put two calendar alerts on her phone, on her calendar for her friends' birthdays. One happens the day before their birthday and one happens on their birthday. So she never misses a birthday. I love this.
2: Yeah, me, it's just, that's Facebook. Like Facebook just tells me whose birthday it is. Otherwise, I'm like, oh, today's my mom's birthday. Facebook, thank you.
1: You're the worst.
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2: I'm meteorologist Mandy Faluber with your updated forecast. Lows level off around 49 overnight under clear skies. Winds out of the west around 5 miles per hour. Chance of thunderstorms Friday. High temperatures reach up to 75, mainly sunny skies. Chance of thunderstorms Friday night. Lows level off around 52, partly cloudy. That's the latest forecast on I-94. Currently, D5.

0: Yo, this is Chris Johnson, your host of the Passion Pod. This week's episode features YouTube legend Tommy G. Tommy's documentaries reach literally millions of viewers a day and are revolutionizing the world of journalism. I hope you enjoy the following snippet from our conversation.
1: I was a little nervous about this crypto documentary we put out. There's these warlord-style teenagers that can pay, hey, I'm going to have someone go to your house and throw a brick through it, a Molotov cocktail, drive a car into it, do a drive-by. My address got leaked. I got threatened. I just had very uncomfortable messages that hit me in the home front. Because to me, what's special about what I do is, okay, I might be in this dangerous situation, but when I go to my home with my wife, my kid, my dog, it's our little pocket that kind of keeps us safe from the world. Or that we can be relaxed. And once my address started going out there, I felt violated in a way.
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1: I'm meteorologist Mandy Faluber with your updated forecast. Lows level off around 49 overnight under clear skies. Winds out of the west around 5 miles per hour. Chance of thunderstorms Friday. High temperatures reach up to 75, mainly sunny skies. Chance of thunderstorms Friday night. Lows level off around 52, partly cloudy. That's the latest forecast on I-94. Currently, it's 54 degrees.

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2: I'm meteorologist Mandy Faluber with your updated forecast. Lows level off around 49. Overnight, under clear skies, winds out of the west, around 5 miles per hour. Chance of thunderstorms. Friday, high temperatures reach up to 75, mainly sunny skies. Chance of thunderstorms. Friday night, lows level off around 52, partly cloudy. That's the latest forecast on I-94. Right now, D5.

0: So, who might be on with Donnie and Lauren on Pop Crush Nights? I guess you'll have to listen after 7 to find out. I-94. 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
1: I'm meteorologist Mandy Faluber with your updated forecast. Lows dip down to about 49 overnight under clear skies. West winds around 5 miles per hour. Slight chance for scattered storms Friday. Highs level off around 74. Sunshine mixed with clouds at times. Chance for storms Friday night. Lows dip down to about 52. Partly cloudy. That's the latest forecast on I-94. Currently 2.

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0: stage at First Ave before a sold-out show with Atmosphere. 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
1: 2 or 3 days before one of these big festivals, I had broken 2 bones in my foot. It was like a little show in Germany, and I don't know what, something dopey, and I cracked 2 bones while I was on the stage. I had like this big baseball at the side of my foot, put the cast on, and I'm on crutches. And people are like, oh, you should cancel that festival. You can't play it. I said, nah, I'm gonna do it. So I called up Karen, my agent, and I said, look, are there some young rappers there that can kind of hold me down on stage and I can rehearse with them before we go on? And they gave me a wheelchair, and somebody was from the Snow Goons was like wheeling me around back and forth.
0: I hope you enjoyed that little snippet. 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
2: I'm meteorologist Mandy Faluber with your updated forecast. Partly cloudy today with a slight chance for scattered storms. High of 74, west winds around 5 miles per hour. Partly cloudy skies again tonight, chance of thunderstorms, lows dip down to about 52. Highs level off around 75. Tomorrow, partly cloudy skies. That's the latest forecast on I-94. Right now, it's 52 degrees.

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9: I'm meteorologist Mandy Faluber with your updated forecast. Partly cloudy today with a slight chance for scattered storms. High of 74, west winds around 5 miles per hour. Partly cloudy skies again tonight, chance of thunderstorms. Lows dip down to about 52. Highs level off around 75. Tomorrow, partly cloudy skies. That's the latest forecast on I-94. Right now, 50.

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0: If you find our aughts photos, yeah, we had the same haircuts.
1: I-94. 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Yeah, right. 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

The first time you do something is the last time you do it for the first time. Think about it. 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I know.

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6: Good morning. Here's what we're learning today. As we come to the end of our week, we have updates on cases we've been following this week, including the victim from Monday's deadly Altoona house fire now identified. The victim is said to be the suspect, Tyler Stanton's dad. The DA's office is still reviewing the case, but anticipate having those formal charges filed today. Stanton's home was found to be fully engulfed on Monday, the body then found inside. In La Crosse, leaders have approved an 18-month moratorium on new data centers in areas where the county has zoning authority. Of course, this is a popular discussion in our area and across the state. And the latest development in that area shows county board members saying the temporary ban will give them time to study the potential impacts of data centers before they make any long-term policy decisions. And they say that review process will also provide opportunities for us, the public, to weigh in. Well, Friday is Juneteenth, and the federal holiday commemorates the end of slavery in the U.S. It's recognized each year on June 19th. The first celebration was in 1866, but it didn't become a federal holiday until 2021. It is actually our newest federal holiday. It means banks, post offices, government offices all closed, although UPS and FedEx will still be delivering. Wall Street closed for business as well. Trading will resume on Monday. And the World Cup, it seems to be everywhere, but if you're not watching it, you're not alone. Let's try to make sense of this. Bree Tennis goes for the goal.
7: It's all about the FIFA World Cup until the final game Sunday, July 19th. Until then, it's all about soccer. Watching games, going to games, and talking about games. That is, if you're among the 45% of the U.S. who actually like soccer. But if you're among the 54% who don't, you can pivot your entertainment. Museums aren't full, theme parks are seeing lower than average crowds, and reservations might not be required at that hot new restaurant. I'm Bree Tennis.
6: 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I'm Morgan McCarthy.

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7: What's the weather going to be? Here's 13 First Alert Weather to tell you.
8: It's a bit of a chilly but quiet start to our Friday morning and the end of the work week. Temperatures are in the upper 40s and low 50s across much of the area. We'll start off with plenty in the way of sunshine throughout this morning, though clouds will be on the increase out ahead of our chance for a few scattered showers and thunderstorms later this evening. Highs today up near 72. I'm 13 First Alert meteorologist Sarah Lighthizer.
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0: they're keeping it under wraps. And then, like, the night before, I get one more call, and it's like, all right, we're going to be shooting a commercial with Snoop Dogg. And I'm like, where?
1: I hope you enjoyed that little snippet. 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

Hey there, my name's Jenna and I'm a mom here in the Chippewa Valley. It's a hot mom summer here at I-94. And you've got main character energy too, mom. Go get you a little treat and I challenge you not to share. Not one bite. Not with your partner, not with your kids, not with your dog. You deserve it, mom. Go get it.

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1: Good morning. Well, here's what we're learning today. We'll start in the courts with a co-defendant of Brandon Gaston, who's charged in the murder of an Altoona man 4 years ago, taking the witness stand in a murder trial this week. Gaston is charged with first-degree homicide and the death of 79-year-old Dennis Shaddy. Investigators believe Shaddy was killed here in Eau Claire, though his body was later found in the river near Rockford, Illinois. This all unfolded in 2022. In a recent action from the courts this week, his former girlfriend, Tracy Clark, told a jury how she and Gaston had cleaned up after killing Shaddy and taking his body to Rockford. She pleaded no contest to a charge of reckless homicide in the case last year. Well, they had to remove a vehicle from a wooded area in La Crosse, and that had trails closed. Several Gateway Trails and Granddad Bluffs Trails were closed yesterday across the city while that vehicle was removed. La Crosse Fire and Police say that the city's Parks Department were all on hand as well near the entrance of Gateway Trails while that vehicle was being taken away, and trails were closed as a safety precaution, though they should be reopened and smooth sailing today. Nobody hurt during that operation. Stretching the lens a bit to the state level, the National Weather Service did confirm a tornado touchdown in the southwest part of Madison this week. It was an EF1 on the ground in the Belleville area for about 3 miles, max speeds of 110 miles an hour. While they're continuing cleanup efforts, it doesn't appear anybody was injured in the severe weather. And if you were on the other side of a Jeopardy buzzer and they said, "What is our newest federal holiday?" and you said, "What is Juneteenth?" you'd be right, and that's today. And if you know mainly what it is, but are a little fuzzy on the details, we got you.
2: Juneteenth marks the day in 1865 when the last enslaved people in Galveston, Texas, finally learned they were free. And Friday, it's honored with festivals, music, food, and family gatherings across the country because it is a federal holiday. 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Many schools and libraries will be closed too. I'm Monica Nelson.
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8: It's a bit of a chilly but quiet start to our Friday morning and the end of the work week. Temperatures are in the upper 40s and low 50s across much of the area. We'll start off with plenty in the way of sunshine throughout this morning, though clouds will be on the increase out ahead of our chance for a few scattered showers and thunderstorms later this evening. Highs today up near 72. I'm 13 First Alert meteorologist Sarah Lighthizer.
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I'm Sue Kelly on I-84. Now a story about Sage and Piper. Sage is a six-year-old little girl. Piper is the available, adorable, and one-eyed lab mix who was destined to be her forever friend. Sage's mom, Natalie, said that Piper ran right up to Sage with her tail wagging, and she was so excited for attention, there was an instant connection between the two of them. They spent the rest of the afternoon playing together, and when it was time to go, they weren't quite ready to make a decision. They had to talk to Dad and make sure that he was fully on board, but Sage already had her heart set on Piper. The family made an appointment to meet Piper again at the shelter once Sage's dad was back in town, and he was on board. The moment Sage got out of the car, Mom said, she completely forgot it was raining. She burst in with the biggest smile, and Piper immediately ran over to the gate, excited to see her again. They started playing with each other as if no time had passed. Natalie said, seeing our six-year-old daughter running around in the rain with this beautiful rescue dog just felt so special and confirming in every way. It truly felt like we were all meant to find each other. Oh, you were, Mom. You were.

0: Yo, this is Chris Johnson, your host of the Passion Pod. This week's episode features Ink Master Season 5 contestant and legendary tattooer, Mark Longnecker. I hope you enjoy the following snippet from our conversation.
1: So another dude had just opened up a surf shop, and I was like kind of making friends with a lot of the local guys and like close to my age that were opening businesses, and another guy had just opened a bar, and I remember like I would go complaining to him, like, the city won't let me do this unless I do this and this first, and like, why would I invest in this if they're not going to pass me on this? And I was like complaining about all the red tape I had to jump through, and he's like, man, you just need to calm down, it's Cocoa Beach, man, it's chill, it's like stuff just takes time, and it's like you just got, he's like, you're this energy you're bringing from South Florida is like too much for here. You gotta like just calm down. And I was like, well, if that's the case, then I'm gonna be very successful.
0: I hope you enjoyed that little snippet. Don't forget, that episode and over 200 more are available to stream anytime at i94online.com.

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5: Good morning. Here's what we're learning today. As we come to the end of our week, we have updates on cases we've been following this week, including the victim from Monday's deadly Altoona house fire now identified. The victim is said to be the suspect, Tyler Stanton's dad. The DA's office is still reviewing the case, but anticipate having those formal charges filed today. Stanton's home was found to be fully engulfed on Monday, the body then found inside. In La Crosse, leaders have approved an 18-month moratorium on new data centers in areas where the county has zoning authority. Of course, this is a popular discussion in our area and across the state. And the latest development in that area shows county board members saying the temporary ban will give them time to study the potential impacts of data centers before they make any long-term policy decisions. And they say that review process will also provide opportunities for us, the public, to weigh in. Well, Friday is Juneteenth, and the federal holiday commemorates the end of slavery in the U.S. It's recognized each year on June 19th. The first celebration was in 1866, but it didn't become a federal holiday until 2021. It is actually our newest federal holiday. It means banks, post offices, government offices all closed, although UPS and FedEx will still be delivering. Wall Street closed for business as well. Trading will resume on Monday. And the World Cup, it seems to be everywhere, but if you're not watching it, you're not alone. Let's try to make sense of this. Bree Tennis goes for the goal.
6: It's all about the FIFA World Cup until the final game Sunday, July 19th. Until then, it's all about soccer. Watching games, going to games, and talking about games. That is, if you're among the 45% in the U.S. who actually like soccer. But if you're among the 54% who don't, you can pivot your entertainment. Museums aren't full, theme parks are seeing lower than average crowds, and reservations might not be required at that hot new restaurant. I'm Bree Tennis.
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0: 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Put a shiver on your skin. 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
10: It's a bit of a chilly but quiet start to our Friday morning and the end of the work week. Temperatures are in the upper 40s and low 50s across much of the area. We'll start off with plenty in the way of sunshine throughout this morning, though clouds will be on the increase out ahead of our chance for a few scattered showers and thunderstorms later this evening. Highs today up near 72. I'm 13 First Alert meteorologist Sarah Lighthizer.
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When was the last time you saw a movie? Been a while, huh? Well, we need to change that. Click hashtag win with I-94 at I-94radio.com, and you could win a pair of Mycon movie passes.

I'm Sue Kelly on I-94. Well, this one's going to get you right in the feels. A little boy named Patrick Webb, who's 4 years old, was reunited with his teddy bear, Bobby, after he and his family boarded their flight out of Dallas-Fort Worth Airport. The staff and crew jumped to action to make sure that Bobby was kept safe and sound and eventually returned to Patrick while he and his family were on vacation. At that time, then, Bobby was working, driving the tug, helping with the bags, posing as a new pilot in town, and assisting flight attendants with beverage service. On the airline's Instagram post, the staff shared the picture of Bobby taken while his person was on vacation, and the caption read, "Anyone else crying or just us? Thank you, Bobby, for helping us out around the airport. We will miss you, but we know you are in good hands." Bobby didn't go away empty pawed. He was given a commemorative passport for his time spent working at the world's fourth largest airport. I-94.

0: just what I really want.
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2: Good morning. Well, here's what we're learning today. We'll start in the courts with a co-defendant of Brandon Gaston, who's charged in the murder of an Altoona man 4 years ago, taking the witness stand in a murder trial this week. Gaston is charged with first-degree homicide and the death of 79-year-old Dennis Shaddy. Investigators believe Shaddy was killed here in Eau Claire, though his body was later found in the river near Rockford, Illinois. This all unfolded in 2022. In a recent action from the courts this week, his former girlfriend, Tracy Clark, told a jury how she and Gaston had cleaned up after killing Shaddy and taking his body to Rockford. She pleaded no contest to a charge of reckless homicide in the case last year. Well, they had to remove a vehicle from a wooded area in La Crosse, and that had trails closed. Several Gateway Trails and Granddad Bluffs Trails were closed yesterday across the city while that vehicle was removed. La Crosse Fire and Police say that the city's Parks Department were all on hand as well near the entrance of Gateway Trails while that vehicle was being taken away, and trails were closed as a safety precaution, though they should be reopened and smooth sailing today. Nobody hurt during that operation. Stretching the lens a bit to the state level, the National Weather Service did confirm a tornado touchdown in the southwest part of Madison this week. It was an EF1 on the ground in the Belleville area for about 3 miles, max speeds of 110 miles an hour. While they're continuing cleanup efforts, it doesn't appear anybody was injured in the severe weather. And if you were on the other side of a Jeopardy buzzer and they said, what is our newest federal holiday? And you said, what is Juneteenth? You'd be right, and that's today. And if you know mainly what it is, but are a little fuzzy on the details, we got you.
3: Juneteenth marks the day in 1865 when the last enslaved people in Galveston, Texas, finally learned they were free. And Friday, it's honored with festivals, music, food, and family gatherings across the country because it is a federal holiday. Banks, post offices, federal buildings, and most government offices are closed, and there's no regular mail delivery. Many schools and libraries will be closed too. I'm Monica Nelson.
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9: Here's the forecast from 13 First Alert Weather.
10: After a rainy past few days, the sunshine is very welcome out there this morning. Temperatures are quickly warming through the 50s. Later this afternoon, we'll see increased cloud cover across much of the area. And with an incoming cold front that will touch off a chance for a few scattered showers and some thunderstorms into the evening. Daytime highs today will get up near 72. I'm 13 First Alert meteorologist Sarah Lighthizer.
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3: Good morning. Here's what we're learning today. As we come to the end of our week, we have updates on cases we've been following this week, including the victim from Monday's deadly Altoona house fire now identified. The victim is said to be the suspect, Tyler Stanton's dad. The DA's office is still reviewing the case, but anticipate having those formal charges filed today. Stanton's home was found to be fully engulfed on Monday, the body then found inside. In La Crosse, leaders have approved an 18-month moratorium on new data centers in areas where the county has zoning authority. Of course, this is a popular discussion in our area and across the state. And the latest development in that area shows county board members saying the temporary ban will give them time to study the potential impacts of data centers before they make any long-term policy decisions. And they say that review process will also provide opportunities for us, the public, to weigh in. Well, Friday is Juneteenth, and the federal holiday commemorates the end of slavery in the U.S. It's recognized each year on June 19th. The first celebration was in 1866, but it didn't become a federal holiday until 2021. It is actually our newest federal holiday. It means banks, post offices, government offices all closed, although UPS and FedEx will still be delivering. Wall Street closed for business as well. Trading will resume on Monday. And the World Cup, it seems to be everywhere, but if you're not watching it, you're not alone. Let's try to make sense of this. Bree Tennis goes for the goal.
4: It's all about the FIFA World Cup until the final game Sunday, July 19th. 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That is, if you're among the 45% in the U.S. who actually like soccer. But if you're among the 54% who don't, you can pivot your entertainment. Museums aren't full. Theme parks are seeing lower than average crowds. And reservations might not be required at that hot new restaurant. I'm Bree Tennis.
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6: What's the weather going to be? Here's 13 First Alert weather to tell you.
7: After a rainy past few days, the sunshine is very welcome out there this morning. Temperatures are quickly warming through the 50s. Later this afternoon, we'll see increased cloud cover across much of the area. And with an incoming cold front that will touch off a chance for a few scattered showers and some thunderstorms into the evening. Daytime highs today will get up near 72. I'm 13 First Alert meteorologist Sarah Lighthizer.
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1: Good morning. Well, here's what we're learning today. We'll start in the courts with a co-defendant of Brandon Gaston, who's charged in the murder of an Altoona man 4 years ago, taking the witness stand in a murder trial this week. Gaston is charged with first-degree homicide and the death of 79-year-old Dennis Shaddy. Investigators believe Shaddy was killed here in Eau Claire, though his body was later found in the river near Rockford, Illinois. This all unfolded in 2022. In a recent action from the courts this week, his former girlfriend, Tracy Clark, told a jury how she and Gaston had cleaned up after killing Shaddy and taking his body to Rockford. She pleaded no contest to a charge of reckless homicide in the case last year. Well, they had to remove a vehicle from a wooded area in La Crosse, and that had trails closed. Several Gateway Trails and Granddad Bluffs trails were closed yesterday across the city while that vehicle was removed. La Crosse Fire and Police say that the city's Parks Department were all on hand as well near the entrance of Gateway Trails while that vehicle was being taken away, and trails were closed as a safety precaution, though they should be reopened and smooth sailing today. Nobody hurt during that operation. Stretching the lens a bit to the state level, the National Weather Service did confirm a tornado touchdown in the southwest part of Madison this week. It was an EF1 on the ground in the Belleville area for about 3 miles, max speeds of 110 miles an hour. While they're continuing cleanup efforts, it doesn't appear anybody was injured in the severe weather. And if you were on the other side of a Jeopardy buzzer and they said, "What is our newest federal holiday?" and you said, "What is Juneteenth?" you'd be right, and that's today. And if you know mainly what it is, but are a little fuzzy on the details, we got you.
2: Juneteenth marks the day in 1865 when the last enslaved people in Galveston, Texas, finally learned they were free. And Friday, it's honored with festivals, music, food, and family gatherings across the country because it is a federal holiday. Banks, post offices, federal buildings, and most government offices are closed, and there's no regular mail delivery. Many schools and libraries will be closed too. I'm Monica Nelson.
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7: Here's the forecast from 13 First Alert Weather.
8: After a rainy past few days, the sunshine is very welcome out there this morning. Temperatures are quickly warming through the 50s. Later this afternoon, we'll see increased cloud cover across much of the area. And with an incoming cold front that will touch off a chance for a few scattered showers and some thunderstorms into the evening. Daytime highs today will get up near 72. I'm 13 First Alert meteorologist Sarah Lighthizer.
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I-94.

notice how your brain loves to remind you of every embarrassing thing you've ever done, but only right before you fall asleep? Like, hey, remember that thing you said in 2009? Let's relive that in high definition. I'm Cora, reminding you that your brain's just a chaos gremlin with a scrapbook.

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0: 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Here's 13 First Alert Weather to tell you.
6: After a rainy past few days, the sunshine is very welcome out there this morning. Temperatures are quickly warming through the 50s. Later this afternoon, we'll see increased cloud cover across much of the area. And with an incoming cold front that will touch off a chance for a few scattered showers and some thunderstorms into the evening. Daytime highs today will get up near 72. I'm 13 First Alert meteorologist Sarah Lighthizer.
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0: Yo, this is Chris Johnson, your host of The Passion Pod. 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
1: That Grim Reaper that you did, I thought that was so sick. I know, and I was like, that tattoo is dope.
2: I got done by a guy that you've never seen draw anything in his whole career. One of the best tattooers in the business, Nico. He's like, it's not creative at all. I'm like, bro, you copy pictures.
1: Yeah.
2: Like, what do you mean creative? Like, show me something you've created.
1: For sure.
2: So anyhow, I was a little butthurt about that because I was like, you know, I was really trying. I'm like, okay, the one that won tattoo of the day, straight off of Google. You know what I mean? I'm like, okay. So I knew what was going on. And then other ones, you know, like that I got praised for, Basic Sally tats. You know what I mean? I didn't stay up all night trying to come up with the newest, greatest thing.
0: I hope you enjoyed that little snippet. 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

0: 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Just more laundry tomorrow. But seriously, nothing beats the smell of line-dried sheets when you crawl into bed. I'm Cora, powered by coffee and kindness.
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Goblintimacy is a new dating trend that basically flips the script on trying to impress someone. Instead of showing up as your most polished, put-together self, you show up as your real, imperfect self right away, flaws, quirks, baggage, and all. The idea is that revealing your inner goblin and being brutally honest from the jump, you'll quickly weed out people who aren't a good match anyway. And since everyone's messy side eventually shows itself, why not just be upfront about it from the start? And while that sounds good, experts say it's a bit of a double-edged sword. Authenticity is great, but oversharing too fast or dropping all of your baggage immediately can also backfire. I know.

0: Yo, this is Chris Johnson, your host of the Passion Pod. This week's episode features YouTube legend Tommy G. Tommy's documentaries reach literally millions of viewers a day and are revolutionizing the world of journalism. I hope you enjoy the following snippet from our conversation.
1: I was a little nervous about this crypto documentary we put out. There's these warlord-style teenagers that can pay, hey, I'm going to have someone go to your house and throw a brick through it, a Molotov cocktail, drive a car into it, do a drive-by. My address got leaked. I got threatened. I just had very uncomfortable messages that hit me in the home front. Because to me, what's special about what I do is, okay, I might be in this dangerous situation, but when I go to my home with my wife, my kid, my dog, it's our little pocket that kind of keeps us safe from the world. Or that we can be relaxed. And once my address started going out there, I felt violated in a way.
0: I hope you enjoyed that little snippet. Don't forget, that episode and over 200 more are available to stream anytime at i94online.com.

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6: Here's the forecast from 13 First Alert Weather.
7: After a rainy past few days, the sunshine is very welcome out there this morning. Temperatures are quickly warming through the 50s. Later this afternoon, we'll see increased cloud cover across much of the area. And with an incoming cold front that will touch off a chance for a few scattered showers and some thunderstorms into the evening. Daytime highs today will get up near 72. I'm 13 First Alert meteorologist Sarah Lighthizer.
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Hi there. My name's Jenna, and I'm a mom here in the Chippewa Valley. Picture this. It's 80 degrees outside. It's sunny. Someone else is watching your kids. You've got an iced coffee. You've got the 90s rap music blasting. The windows are down. That's a hot mom summer to me.

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Well, Jason Mraz, and I'm only going to get low-key sappy on you for just a second. 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Going to keep it going with Fergie. She's a fan. Not Fergalicious, though, the other one.

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6: What's the weather going to be? Here's 13 First Alert Weather to tell you.
7: After starting off the day with plenty of sunshine out there, we have seen some clouds filter into western Wisconsin this afternoon. For the rest of the day, we're tracking a chance for a few scattered showers and thunderstorms. Daytime highs will be up near 72. Rain chances will come to an end early tonight as overnight lows tumble near 52. For this weekend, we're looking at daytime highs in the mid-70s both days with a mix of clouds and sun. I'm 13 First Alert Meteorologist Sarah Lighthizer.
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9: Ladies up in here tonight. 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

Shakira. I can't roll my R's and I can't shake my hips, but you know, she can. A little white calf helping her out as well. Continuing on with Morgan's mixtapes, which basically just means we dig these little gems out of the glove compartment and go, what in the world did I have on this? You know what I'm seeing up ahead? Jewel, and not the song you think. Yeah, kind of like deeper into Jewel. So that's going to be weird. But first, John Mayer, daughters. Hey, it's my daughter's birthday. I love you, honey.

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No diggity, no doubt. Play on, play it. 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

0: like it. 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Yeah. Black Street Productions. We out, we out. 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We out, we out.
1: Hey, are you even cool if you didn't try to exit to that song at one point in your life during the 90s? Little Blackstreet with Dr. Dre there. And now, Lenny Kravitz, he's got one question only. And since I'm bad at directions, I'm just going to nod. 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

That was my best friend and I's favorite song in high school, which is always fun to dig up these mixtapes. I don't know why this song is always on my mixtapes, but I must have loved it back in the day. I'm going to push play and you're going to scratch your head and go, really? This one? 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
2: Here's the forecast from 13 First Alert Weather.
3: After starting off the day with plenty of sunshine out there, we have seen some clouds filter into western Wisconsin this afternoon. For the rest of the day, we're tracking a chance for a few scattered showers and thunderstorms. Daytime highs will be up near 72. Rain chances will come to an end early tonight as overnight lows tumble near 52. For this weekend, we're looking at daytime highs in the mid-70s both days with a mix of clouds and sun. I'm 13 First Alert meteorologist Sarah Lighthizer.
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featuring Lil Wayne. They're together on Down, and we're going to keep these mixtapes unveiling, unfurling, showing themselves to us. What is the next song going to be? It's these guys, Crazy for This Girl.

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0: Between Come to My Window and I'm the Only One, I could listen to Melissa Etheridge growl all day long. I love me some Melissa Etheridge and her voice. How do we feel about this? Have you seen Toy Story 5 yet? What do you think about Tay-Tay having a new song out, getting married in New York City? She's all grown up. But at one point, she was just this.
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Well, they did not win Star Search when they were on, which is kind of urban legend now and sort of the joke's on everyone because they're Destiny's Child. Got a little J-Lo here, though, and what do I always say? If you're not going to age, kindly take a seat in the back so we don't have to look at you. No wrinkles, no weird middle age, anything going on. She's not even real.

0: Hot.
1: I-94, I'm Sue Kelly. If you're interested in and you don't know about it yet, National Eagle Center does have a Facebook page, and their recent post talked about how the numbers are kind of modest right now with eagle counts. According to their post, they say the best bald eagle viewing requires below freezing temperatures and snow throughout the winter months that keeps most of the river frozen and encourages the eagles to gather around those naturally occurring pockets of open water and dams where there is access to fish. They say that if the rest of the winter is the same as our mild December that we've had so far, counts might continue to be on the rise in the coming weeks. So if you want to check it out, again, it's the National Eagle Center, and they do have a Facebook page. I have noticed a ton more eagles. I don't know if it's because I'm looking more often or if it's because they are actually a little bit more in number right now. Either way, I love looking up and seeing them soar on by.

0: Yo, this is Chris Johnson, your host of the Passion Pod. This week's episode features legendary underground rapper R.A. the Rugged Man. I was lucky enough to interview R.A. backstage at First Ave before a sold-out show with Atmosphere. I hope you enjoy the following snippet from our conversation.
1: 2 or 3 days before one of these big festivals, I had broken 2 bones in my foot. It was like a little show in Germany, and I don't know what, something dopey, and I cracked 2 bones while I was on the stage. I had like this big baseball at the side of my foot, put the cast on, and I'm on crutches. And people are like, oh, you should cancel that festival. You can't play it. I said, nah, I'm going to do it. So I called up Karen, my agent, and I said, look, are there some young rappers there that can kind of hold me down on stage and I can rehearse with them before we go on? And they gave me a wheelchair, and somebody was from the Snow Goons was like wheeling me around back and forth.
0: I hope you enjoyed that little snippet. Don't forget, that episode and over 200 more are available to stream anytime at i94online.com.

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0: What's the weather going to be? Here's 13 First Alert weather to tell you.
4: After starting off the day with plenty of sunshine out there, we have seen some clouds filter into western Wisconsin this afternoon. For the rest of the day, we're tracking a chance for a few scattered showers and thunderstorms. Daytime highs will be up near 72. Rain chances will come to an end early tonight as overnight lows tumble near 52. For this weekend, we're looking at daytime highs in the mid-70s both days with a mix of clouds and sun. I'm 13 First Alert meteorologist Sarah Lighthizer.
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I-94, I'm Sue Kelly. I am not a fearmonger, I promise you, but this is kind of a, we should probably tell this story. Mountain lions are expanding their range. Sightings near homes are becoming more common as humans and wildlife are increasingly crossing paths. There was one that was recently spotted in Duluth, Minnesota, and other sightings have occurred in places like Auburn, California, North Texas, and residents are advised to report sightings to local authorities as they venture into developed areas. I love it when I see stories that say cats when they're talking about mountain lions. Yes, sure, they are of the cat family. However, I've had farm cats wander up to my house just south of Eau Claire out in the Lowe's Creek area. Not the same. I-9.

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1: Here's the forecast from 13 First Alert Weather.
2: After starting off the day with plenty of sunshine out there, we have seen some clouds filter into western Wisconsin this afternoon. For the rest of the day, we're tracking a chance for a few scattered showers and thunderstorms. Daytime highs will be up near 72. Rain chances will come to an end early tonight as overnight lows tumble near 52. For this weekend, we're looking at daytime highs in the mid-70s both days with a mix of clouds and sun. I'm 13 First Alert meteorologist Sarah Lighthizer.
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Sometimes I laugh just thinking about how hard I used to try to be normal. 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I've met normal, and honestly, it's a little boring. 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Thank you very much.

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There are towns in France that put out a stern warning to tourists. If you go topless, you're risking a fine, and that goes for the men, too. While sunbathing topless is still legal in the country, at least 20 towns are drawing the line on bare torsos, citing concerns over hygiene and decency. Visitors who decide to rip off their shirts anyway can be slapped with fines of up to $175.

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7: What's the weather going to be? Here's 13 First Alert Weather to tell you.
8: After starting off the day with plenty of sunshine out there, we have seen some clouds filter into western Wisconsin this afternoon. For the rest of the day, we're tracking a chance for a few scattered showers and thunderstorms. Daytime highs will be up near 72. Rain chances will come to an end early tonight as overnight lows tumble near 52. For this weekend, we're looking at daytime highs in the mid-70s both days with a mix of clouds and sun. I'm 13 First Alert meteorologist Sarah Lighthizer.
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0: Yo, this is Chris Johnson, your host of the Passion Pod. This week's episode features Harlem Globetrotter showman Corey Law, a.k.a. Thunder. I hope you enjoy the following snippet from our conversation.
1: Kicking it with Snoop was crazy. That was fun.
0: Tell me about how the whole Snoop thing happened.
1: I had got a call from my PR team and was like, yo, we're going to be going to L.A. shooting some content, but we can't tell you who was with. And I'm like, I've never got that because, like, but they saying that this got to be a pretty popular person because, like, usually I'm always the talent and, like, we're going else, you know, do stuff and it's, like, other way around.
0: Yeah.
1: People are surprised to see us. So they're keeping it under wraps. And then, like, the night before, I get one more call and it's like, all right, we're going to be shooting a commercial with Snoop Dogg. And I'm like, word.
0: I hope you enjoyed that little snippet. Don't forget, that episode and over 200 more are available to stream anytime at i94online.com.

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0: Yo, this is Chris Johnson, your host of The Passion Pod. This week's episode features Ink Master Season 5 contestant and legendary tattooer, Mark Longnecker. I hope you enjoy the following snippet from our conversation.
1: So another dude had just opened up a surf shop, and I was like kind of making friends with a lot of the local guys and like close to my age that were opening businesses, and another guy had just opened a bar, and I remember like I would go complaining to him, like, the city won't let me do this unless I do this and this first, and like, why would I invest in this if they're not going to pass me on this? And I was like complaining about all the red tape I had to jump through, and he's like, man, you just need to calm down, it's Cocoa Beach, man, it's chill, it's like stuff just takes time, and it's like you just got, he's like, you're this energy you're bringing from South Florida is like too much for here, you gotta like just calm down. And I was like, well, if that's the case, then I'm gonna be very successful.
0: I hope you enjoyed that little snippet. Don't forget, that episode and over 200 more are available to stream anytime at i94online.com.

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0: Here's the forecast from 13 First Alert Weather.
7: After starting off the day with plenty of sunshine out there, we have seen some clouds filter into western Wisconsin this afternoon. For the rest of the day, we're tracking a chance for a few scattered showers and thunderstorms. Daytime highs will be up near 72. Rain chances will come to an end early tonight as overnight lows tumble near 52. For this weekend, we're looking at daytime highs in the mid-70s both days with a mix of clouds and sun. I'm 13 First Alert meteorologist Sarah Lighthizer.
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7: What?

The National Weather Service in the Twin Cities has issued a severe thunderstorm warning for northern Chisago County, northwestern Polk County in northwestern Wisconsin until 5:30 p.m. At 4:37 p.m., a severe thunderstorm was located 7 miles south of Graston, or 11 miles north of Cambridge, moving southeast at 35 miles per hour. Expected hazards include 60 mile per hour wind gusts and half dollar size hail. This is a radar indicated threat. The following impacts are expected. Hail damage to vehicles is expected. Expect wind damage to roofs, siding, and trees. Locations impacted include Rush City Airport, Harris, Chanquitana State Forest, Wild River, State Park, Wolf Creek, Cushing, Taylor's Falls, and St. Croix Falls. Seek shelter inside a well-built structure and stay away from windows. The storm is capable of producing damaging winds and large hail. Tornadoes can develop quickly from severe thunderstorms. Seek shelter immediately in an interior room on the lowest floor of a well-built structure. Repeating, a severe thunderstorm warning has been issued until 5:30 p.m. for the following county, Chisago, Minnesota, and Polk, Wisconsin. Twins.

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The National Weather Service in the Twin Cities has issued a tornado warning for northern Chisago County, northwestern Polk County in northwestern Wisconsin until 5:30 p.m. At 4:45 p.m., a severe thunderstorm capable of producing a tornado was located near Rush City, or 13 miles north.

northeast of Cambridge, moving east at 35 miles per hour. Expected hazards include tornado and quarter-size hail. This is a radar-indicated threat. The following impacts are expected. Flying debris will be dangerous to those caught without shelter. Mobile homes will be damaged or destroyed. Damage to roofs, windows, and vehicles will occur. Tree damage is likely. This tornado will be near Rush City around 4:50 p.m. Other locations impacted by the tornado include Rush City Airport, Paris, Wild River, State Park, Wolf Creek, and Cushing. Move to an interior room on the lowest floor of a well-built building away from windows. If you are outdoors, in a mobile home, or in a vehicle, move to the closest substantial shelter and protect yourself from flying debris. Repeating, a tornado warning has been issued until 5:30 p.m. for the following county: Chisago, Minnesota, and Polk, Wisconsin.

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0: If you don't have your ducks quite in a row, but more like caffeinated puppies running everywhere, you belong here. 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

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I blasted off the planet, rock to cause catastrophe, and it matters more because I had it. Now I had, I thought about wreaking havoc on an opposition, kind of shocking, they want a static with precision, I'm automatic, quarterback, I ain't talking second, pack it up, I don't panic, batter, batter.

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10: What's the weather going to be? Here's 13 First Alert Weather to tell you.
11: After starting off the day with plenty of sunshine out there, we have seen some clouds filter into western Wisconsin this afternoon. For the rest of the day, we're tracking a chance for a few scattered showers and thunderstorms. Daytime high will be up near 72. Rain chances will come to an end early tonight as overnight lows tumble near 52. For this weekend, we're looking at daytime highs in the mid-70s both days with a mix of clouds and sun. I'm 13 First Alert meteorologist Sarah Lighthizer.
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The National Weather Service in the Twin Cities has issued a severe thunderstorm warning for Ramsey County, southern Washington County, northwestern Pierce County, southwestern St. Croix County until 6:15 p.m. At 5:28 p.m., a severe thunderstorm was located near St. Paul, moving east at 25 miles per hour. Expected hazards include quarter-size hail. Severe weather has been reported by the public of nickel to quarter-sized hail. The following impacts are expected. Damage to vehicles is expected. Locations impacted include New Brighton, Roseville, Arden Hills, Shoreview, Maplewood, Vadmus Heights, St. Paul, White Bear Lake, Matamidi, Oakdale, Lake Elmo, Stillwater, Woodbury, Afton, Cottage Grove, Bayport, North Hudson, and Hudson. Seek shelter inside a well-built structure and stay away from windows. This storm has produced large hail. Repeating, a severe thunderstorm warning has been issued until 6:15 p.m. for the following counties, in Minnesota, Ramsey and Washington, and the following counties, in Wisconsin, Pierce and St. Croix.

The National Weather Service in the Twin Cities has issued a severe thunderstorm warning for east central Chisago County, northeastern Polk County, and northwestern Wisconsin until 6:15 p.m. At 5:30 p.m., a severe thunderstorm was located over Cushing, Wolf Creek, and Wild River State Park, or 28 miles east of Cambridge, moving east at 30 miles per hour. Expected hazards include 60 mile per hour wind gusts and quarter size hail. This is a radar indicated threat. The following impacts are expected. Hail damage to vehicles is expected. Expect wind damage to roofs, siding, and trees. Locations impacted include Wild River, State Park, Wolf Creek, Cushing, Milltown, Luck, Centuria, Taylor's Falls, Balsam Lake, Straight Lake Wilderness State Park, St. Croix Falls, Range, McKinley, Joel, Amory, and Clayton. Seek shelter inside a well-built structure and stay away from windows. These storms are capable of producing damaging winds and large hail. Repeating, a severe thunderstorm warning has been issued until 6:15 p.m. for the following county: Chisago, Minnesota, and Polk,

0: The National Weather Service in the Twin Cities has issued a severe thunderstorm warning for southeastern Dunn County, Eau Claire County, northeastern Pepin County until 6:30 p.m. At 5:37 p.m., a severe thunderstorm was located 13 miles south of Elk Mound, or 11 miles southwest of Eau Claire, moving east at 40 miles per hour. Expected hazards include 60 mile per hour wind gusts and quarter size hail. This is a radar indicated threat. The following impacts are expected. Hail damage to vehicles is expected. Expect wind damage to roofs, siding, and trees. Locations impacted include Rock Falls, Kerryville, Eau Claire, Altoona, Allen, Seymour, Brackett, Foster, Fall Creek, Augusta, Ludington, Lake Eau Claire County Park, and Fairchild. Seek shelter inside a well-built structure and stay away from windows. The storm is capable of producing damaging winds and large hail. Repeating, a severe thunderstorm warning has been issued until 6:30 p.m. for the following counties in Wisconsin, Dunn, Eau Claire, and Pepin.
1: Lowe's Creek area. So far, we've had countless robin sightings. We have several bluebirds, even more blue jays than what we had over the winter. There's more red-winged blackbirds that are coming up around the house, which we're not overly thrilled about, but we'll deal with it. And I'm hearing killdeer. Plus, we saw a pair of geese and cranes in the field the other night when we had Ziggy out for an evening sniffer. We have a robin's nest with eggs already in a bush next to our house. And if I sound giddy, it's because I am. So I might have hung up my late nights for an early bedtime, but the great outdoors here in my neck of the woods is putting on an amazing spring show.

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The National Weather Service in the Twin Cities has issued a severe thunderstorm warning for southeastern Chisago County, southeastern Polk County, in northwestern Wisconsin until 6:45 p.m. At 5:49 p.m., a severe thunderstorm was located over Taylor's Falls, or 30 miles east of Cambridge, moving east at 30 miles per hour. Expected hazards include ping pong ball size hail and 60 mile per hour wind gusts. This is a radar indicated threat. The following impacts are expected: people and animals outdoors will be injured. Expect hail damage to roofs, siding, windows, and vehicles. Expect wind damage to roofs, siding, and trees. Locations impacted include Schaefer, Taylor's Falls, Osceola Airport, St. Croix Falls, Dresser, Osceola, Nye, Wanderoos, Deronda, Amory, and Clear Lake. Seek shelter inside a well-built structure and stay away from windows. The storm is capable of producing damaging winds and large hail. Repeating, a severe thunderstorm warning has been issued until 6:45 p.m. for the following county: Chisago, Minnesota, and Polk, Wisconsin.

That embarrassing moment? No one remembers but you. Seriously, everyone else was too busy worrying about their own awkward stuff. I'm Cora, one of the most awkward people on the planet, giving you permission to just laugh it off.

The National Weather Service in the Twin Cities has issued a severe thunderstorm warning for northeastern Pierce County, southern St. Croix County, until 7 p.m. At 6:11 p.m., a severe thunderstorm was located near River Falls, moving east at 35 miles per hour. Expected hazards include 60 mile per hour wind gusts and quarter size hail. This is a radar indicated threat. The following impacts are expected. Hail damage to vehicles is expected. Expect wind damage to roofs, siding, and trees. Locations impacted include Hudson, River, Falls, Roberts, Hammond, Baldwin, Martell, Woodville, El Paso, Hersey, Wilson, and Elmwood. Seek shelter inside a well-built structure and stay away from windows. The storm is capable of producing damaging winds and large hail. Repeating, a severe thunderstorm warning has been issued until 7 p.m. for the following counties in Wisconsin, Pierce, and St. Croix.

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1: You never quite know when the next

The National Weather Service in the Twin Cities has issued a severe thunderstorm warning for northern Dunn County, northern St. Croix County, until 7:15 p.m. At 6:16 p.m., a severe thunderstorm was located 8 miles south of Amory, or 26 miles northeast of River Falls, moving southeast at 30 miles per hour. Expected hazards include 60 mile per hour wind gusts and quarter size hail. This is a radar indicated threat. Also, trees were reported down in Polk County earlier with the storm. The following impacts are expected. Hail damage to vehicles is expected. Expect wind damage to roofs, siding, and trees. Locations impacted include Star Prairie, Huntington, Somerset, New Richmond Airport, Deer Park, New Richmond, Boardman, Holton, Cylon, Forest, Roberts, Emerald, Connorsville, Ridgeland, Glenwood City, Downing, Boyceville, Sand Creek, Wheeler, and Colfax. Seek shelter inside a well-built structure and stay away from windows. The storm is capable of producing damaging winds and large hail. Repeating, a severe thunderstorm warning has been issued until 7:15 p.m. for the following counties in Wisconsin, Dunn and St. Croix.

0: I was driving home after a great night with friends. Then, out of nowhere, a distracted driver slammed into me. Now my car's a wreck, the insurance company won't stop calling, and the back pain is kicking in. I'm so overwhelmed. Where do I begin?
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The National Weather Service in the Twin Cities has issued a severe thunderstorm warning for southeastern Chippewa County, northeastern Eau Claire County, until 6:45 p.m. At 6:30 p.m., a severe thunderstorm was located 9 miles north of Augusta, or 21 miles east of Eau Claire, moving east at 35 miles per hour. Expected hazards include 60 mile per hour wind gusts and quarter-size hail. This is a radar-indicated threat. The following impacts are expected. Hail damage to vehicles is expected. Expect wind damage to roofs, siding, and trees. Locations impacted include Lake Eau Claire County Park and Ludington. Seek shelter inside a well-built structure and stay away from windows. The storm is capable of producing damaging winds and large hail. Repeating, a severe thunderstorm warning has been issued until 6:45 p.m. for the following counties in Wisconsin, Chippewa, and Eau Claire.

0: Yo, this is Chris Johnson, your host of the Passion Pod. 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
1: That Grim Reaper that you did, I thought that was so sick. I know, and I was like, that tattoo is dope.
2: I got done by a guy that you've never seen draw anything in his whole career. One of the best tattooers in the business, Nico. He's like, it's not creative at all. I'm like, bro, you copy pictures.
1: Yeah.
2: Like, what do you mean creative? Like, show me something you've created.
1: For sure.
2: So anyhow, I was a little butthurt about that because I was like, you know, I was really trying. I'm like, okay, the one that won tattoo of the day, straight off of Google. You know what I mean? I'm like, okay. So I knew what was going on. And then other ones, you know, like that I got praised for, Basic Sally tats. You know what I mean? I didn't stay up all night trying to come up with the newest, greatest thing.
0: I hope you enjoyed that little snippet. Don't forget, that episode and over 200 more are available to stream anytime at i94online.com.

24. I'm Sue Kelly. A zoo in Florida has two reasons to celebrate: the first birth of a koala and a newly renovated habitat for the cuddly creatures has opened up to the public. The Joey was born to Ellen and Sydney last fall and remains in Mama's pouch, has just recently started to become visible to zoo officials. They're continuing to monitor Mom's weight and are providing extra food as she cares for the baby. Meanwhile, the koala population is enjoying a renovated habitat, which includes more greenery, new perching for exercising, and solar tubes that bring in more natural light. The changes are bringing a bit of the Australian outback to the zoo for koalas, which, by the way, I didn't know this, are an endangered species. They're able to move between their climate-controlled indoor exhibit and expanded outdoor area. Fun fact, koalas in the U.S. are on loan from the Australian federal government to help with conservation practices. They are generally peaceful, they have a calm nature, and enjoy a slow lifestyle. Critters after my own heart. They like to climb and hop between the trees in the habitat. The renovations are being designed to help koalas express their natural behaviors, according to zoo officials. I-94! What did she say?

the National Weather Service in the Twin Cities has issued a severe thunderstorm warning for southeastern Eau Claire County until 7:30 p.m. At 6:44 p.m., a severe thunderstorm was located 6 miles southwest of Augusta, or 20 miles southeast of Eau Claire, moving east at 20 miles per hour. Expected hazards include 60 miles per hour wind gusts and quarter-size hail. This is a radar-indicated threat. The following impacts are expected. Hail damage to vehicles is expected. Expect wind damage to roofs, siding, and trees.

0: Locations impacted include Fairchild. Seek shelter inside a well-built structure and stay away from windows. The storm is capable of producing damaging winds and large hail. Repeating, a severe thunderstorm warning has been issued until 7:30 p.m. for the following county, Eau Claire, Wisconsin.
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The National Weather Service in the Twin Cities has issued a severe thunderstorm warning for southwestern Dunn County, north central Pippin County, southeastern Pierce County, until 7:30 p.m. At 6:49 p.m., a severe thunderstorm was located 8 miles northeast of Bay City, or 13 miles northeast of Red Wing, moving east at 30 miles per hour. Expected hazards include 60-mile-per-hour wind gusts and quarter-size hail. This is a radar-indicated threat. The following impacts are expected. Hail damage to vehicles is expected. Expect wind damage to roofs, siding, and trees. Locations impacted include Isdale, Plum City, Porcupine, Arkansas, O'Galley, Ella, and Durand. Seek shelter inside a well-built structure and stay away from windows. The storm is capable of producing damaging winds and large hail. Repeating, a severe thunderstorm warning has been issued until 7:30 p.m. for the following counties in Wisconsin, Dunn, Pepin, and Pierce.